FLA. Hitchhiked away across USA. Plucked her eyebrows on the way. Shaved her legs and then he was a she. She says, hey babe, take a walk on the wild side. Said, hey honey, take a walk on the wild side.

from out on the island. In the back room, she was everybody's darling. But she never lost her head, even when she was given head. She says, hey, babe, take a walk on the wild side. Said, hey, babe, take a walk on the wild side. And the colored girls go, doo doo doo doo doo doo doo doo doo doo doo doo doo doo doo doo doo doo doo doo doo doo doo doo doo doo doo doo doo doo doo doo doo doo doo doo doo doo doo doo doo doo doo 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doo doo doo doo doo doo doo doo doo doo doo doo doo doo doo doo doo doo doo doo doo doo doo doo doo doo doo doo doo doo doo doo doo doo doo doo doo doo doo doo doo doo doo doo doo doo doo doo doo doo 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

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New York City is the place where they said, hey babe, take a walk on the wild side.

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0: Flash with Eris Stewart. Good morning, Eris.
1: Good morning, Sophie, and good morning, everyone. A team of 13 Indian medical specialists is due to arrive in Mauritius this morning to assist in the treatment of Elodie Thomas. The young woman was critically injured after being struck by a bullet during a police operation in Conlieu on Friday evening. Led by Dr. Rakesh Jalla from India's KIMS Hospital Network, the team has offered to perform the highly complex operation free of charge. Health Minister Anil Bichu met the medical staff at Victoria Hospital yesterday to assess the patient's condition and prepare for the procedure. He says he's personally supervising the cooperation between the Mauritian and Indian medical teams. Elodie Thomas remains in a stable but critical condition. And staying with this, four police officers have been suspended in connection with the Conlieu shooting. They include Sergeant Gautam Singh Toku, the officer alleged to have fired the shot, and three other officers whose identities have not been disclosed. The suspension was confirmed by the police press office last night. Sergeant Toku, who has been in custody since the incident, is expected to appear before the Rose Hill District Court today. Police say a breathalyzer test carried out on the officer was negative. Blood samples have also been collected for further analysis. Prime Minister Dr. Navin Ramgoolam has meanwhile appealed for calm and restraint amid the strong public reaction to the shooting. In a statement published last night, the Prime Minister described what happened in Conlieu as unacceptable. He said the stability of the country must be protected and called on the population to avoid any escalation. He also said that police officers must exercise restraint and sound judgment while maintaining public order. He added that the truth must be established and that justice must be allowed to take its course. Rodrigues is commemorating the 24th anniversary of its autonomy today. On the 12th of October 2002, the island established its own regional assembly, giving Rodrigues the power to elect local representatives and develop policies for their territory. Vice President of the Republic, Robert Ungni, traveled to Rodrigues yesterday to attend the anniversary activities. Members of civil society say autonomy has demonstrated the ability of Rodrigans to make decisions for themselves. However, they stress that continued public participation and accountability will be essential if the system is to deliver lasting progress. There will soon be a change at the head of the Stock Exchange of Mauritius. The SEM's board has appointed Tim Hogben as its new chief executive.

0: executive officer. He's expected to take office on the 2nd of December, subject to regulatory approval. Hogben is an experienced international capital markets executive. He spent more than 10 years on the executive committee of the Australian Securities Exchange, where he notably served as chief operating officer. The SEM says his experience in technological modernization and the transformation of market infrastructure will be an important asset as the Mauritian Exchange enters a new phase of development. Mauritius has been selected by the Global Digital Collaboration Council as one of 15 participating countries worldwide. The country has been recognized as a regional champion for open source development per capita in Africa. The selection will allow Mauritius to participate in the Council's work in 2027 alongside international organizations and major technology companies. Discussions will cover artificial intelligence, digital identity, and cross-border payment. The opportunity comes as Mauritius implements its national artificial intelligence strategy, which includes guidelines promoting fairness, accountability, inclusion, and integrity. The challenge will now be to turn this international recognition into tangible benefits for local businesses and greater confidence in Mauritian digital services. And moving international, in France, member of the European Parliament Raphaël Glucksmann has won the centre-left presidential primary in a landslide. The Place Publique leader secured just over 66% of the vote, comfortably defeating Socialist Party leader Olivier Faure, who obtained around 14.5%. Glucksmann will now represent the French Social Democratic Alliance in the 2027 presidential election. More than 120,000 people reportedly participated in the primary. And finally, in sports, Manchester City maintained their perfect start to the Premier League season with an emphatic 3-0 victory over Liverpool at Anfield. All three goals came during the second half and were scored by Erling Haaland, Jeremy Doku and Ryan Cherki. Liverpool were reduced to 10 men following the dismissal of Ryan Gravenberch. And in Formula One, Max Verstappen claimed his first Singapore Grand Prix victory. The Red Bull driver finished ahead of Ferrari's Charles Leclerc and Mercedes Championship leader Kimi Antonelli. And that brings us to the end of this flash. Thanks so much for listening. Stay tuned now to the Intermeet.
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dear old friend who knows just where there's another shiny toy. 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

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You read your lines so cleverly and never missed a cue. Then came act two. You seemed to change, you acted strange, and why I've never known. Honey, you lied when you said you loved me. I had no cause to doubt you. But I'd rather go on hearing your lies than to go on living without you. And the stage is bare, and I'm standing there with emptiness all around. And if you won't come back to me, then they can bring the curtain down.